0: design. I'm effectively invincible. 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
1: With my army offensive board.

One, two, three, four, five. Now come on, kids, let's jive. Come on, Dave, hit those keys.

this game just for kicks. Stunners with those looks, swing in this game just for kicks. Slick your hair back, my, that's neat. Now come on, girls, slide your feet.

Downtown kids, they're so cool. They play games, but they don't fool. Around the corner, sharp and sweet, they're coming.

How about you, rich, scared, white Torag, shove your laws, and we might someday forgive you for fucking up the planet in only a few decades' time, rather than voting.

You say, what the hell could that have been? And you see me kind of grinning while I'm scrubbing. And you say, what the hell, she's got to grin. 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

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And you toss me your tips, and you look out at the ships, and I'm counting your hairs while I'm making the beds. 'Cause tonight there's

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And you see me kind of staring out the window. And you say, what she's got to stare up

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0: closer now.
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0: Then you gentlemen can wipe all

We had just left shore when everything began to happen at once. The water came in and we started to go down. I looked to Jill and she looked back, thinking it would be all right to go down. Then the railings broke and the motors gave out. The hall emptied out and no one was left for the band, the amps all wet, speakers burst, soaked. We, up three flights now, tried to meet up with the galley crew, but it seemed everyone had gone. We had a smoke to pass some time. Jill said, "I'd love to, right now. What could I say?" We did while the waters rose, licking our feet. It was fun and funny, so we laughed. I loved the way she could laugh, so full-bodied. When we hit the sky, we were high over the roofs, a field of gnarled antennas coiling upwards, waves and waveforms joining in a nice hot blast, so different from the boat. The cold silver sky opened for us, and we passed through. Last I saw Jill, she was heading backwards into the coils of the antenna, laughing, so beautiful, saying she hadn't yet had her fill of the boys there and the electricity, saying she wanted to plug in again and fry a bit. I said, "Watch the water, love." She kept laughing and shook her hair. She said, "I'd love to, right now, you know?" So we did, and had a smoke too, and her lips parted. There and amongst the coiling snakes of an antenna, she looked right at home. The waves came up, and a blinding flash caught me, dreaming of her. As she looked all across with wires and spikes, watching the blast, everything went orange, and all my thoughts dissolved in the cloud. I thought one last, how different from the sea is the boat.

It's like you're writing me now. Flying wings. You're flying, and I am the last rain of spring. Flowered hours were our hourglass. Everything planted settled at last. If thunder is drumming, that summer was brass. Brass in a last glass of mead. It's raining now, hammers, gravel, and glass. Against such a thing, no drop alone lasts. The last rain this spring, the last glass for me, the end of the poem, the rest I won't read. I'm one drop alone, one drop alone, scared of the sea, and I am done flying.